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Just come home. 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
1: Break it down, she take it low. 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And money, money she making. Look at the way she's shaking. 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